0: satisfaction.
1: Here's my key, philosophy. A freak like me just needs infinity.

you everything. Here it is. Hey girls, so let's gonna do it right now, because I wanna do with you everything. Come on, baby. Excuse me.